0: Tú
1: eres una generación super.
0: Super 98.9.
2: They know what is what, but they don't know what is what. They just strut. What the

been round, and that takes the time. But the sack outside the games, and you know what I'm talking about. Just let me know if you wanna go to that home out on the range. They got a lot of nice girls.